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0: Bakersfield's Best Country, putting it back in the bottle with Randy Houser there. It's Ken. Well, I got to give you this update as we're getting closer and closer to the big day. Travis and Taylor wedding update. Looking more and more like the Taylor Swift, Travis Kelce wedding's really happening at Madison Square Garden next weekend. City Hall has confirmed that a permit application was filed to close off the surrounding streets from July 2nd to July 4th. There'll also be a public tent set up outside the venue that'll hold up to 1,000 attendees. The wedding is speculated to go down next Friday. And by the way, a source says Kansas City Chiefs players have reservations at a Marriott in Midtown Manhattan right around the wedding date, too. Coincidence? You be the judge.
1: Look up in the sky. Yeah, that's what they cry. It's a bird. It's a plane. No, it's them. It's Paul Sheldon's team, that well-oiled machine of Christine, Kelly, and Lynn. Okay, not superpowers, but still thousands of hours deciphering Medicare's whims, fighting the good fight, learning what works right, Christine, Kelly, and Lynn. So it might seem old-fashioned, but hard work with passion most often gives you the win. And the trio that knows are those Medicare pros, Christine, Kelly, and Lynn. You know, actually to many, they are superheroes. Christine, Kelly, and Lynn.
2: When Medicare matters, our team has the answers. Team Paul Sheldon.
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0: A couple things to tell you about down on the roads. We northbound I-5, we have a car fire reported just south of Gorman School Road. And a little farther down the road, we got northbound I-5, Fraser Mountain Park Road with an unspecified hazard there. Our forecast for tonight, clear skies 70. We'll see sunny and 92 tomorrow. And mid to upper 80s over the weekend. I like that. Right now, it's 97. 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

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Stay close. I've got tickets for Treaty Oak Revival coming to the Mid-State Fair in Paso. That's coming up in just minutes.

It's Bakersfield's Best Country, KUZZ. All right, let's do this. I've got two tickets to see Treaty Oak Revival Thursday, the 23rd at the Mid-State Fair in Paso Robles. I'll get you there. All you got to do is get on your phone right now at 842-5555. I need caller 10. Give me a holler. I will get you there. We do this for you. Tickets to all the biggest shows. Again, Treaty Oak Revival, Mid-State Fair. You want to go? I got you covered. Caller 10 now.

0: Hi, KUZZ, you're my 10th caller. Who is this?
1: This is Layla.
0: Layla, how are you today?
1: I'm good. How are you?
0: Very good. I have got two tickets for Treaty Oak Revival coming to the Mid-State Fair in Paso on the 23rd of July.
1: Awesome. Thank you.
0: You've got them. Tell everybody who made you a winner.
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1: 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Until then, this is my new song, House.
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0: WKUZZ. Cole Goodwin is his name. I love that song so much. Just putting the country back into country. Love it. Hey, we got to go. I got to make room. B-Dub Radio is coming up next.
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5: 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The guy's a genius. 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He put it together way back then. Brought along those three Medicare pros, who of course by now everyone knows, are Christine, Kelly, and Lynn.
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0: All right, the only thing we got to tell you about, we have a report of a fire on the 46 if you're heading towards Paso Robles, just past Blackwell's Corner. There's a report of fire there. Otherwise, in town, everything's running smooth. The 99, the 5, 178, 58, everything's doing well. Good job. Give yourself a polite golf clap. Right now, we're looking at a clear night tonight, 70, sunny and 92 to wrap up the week tomorrow. Then mid to upper 80s Saturday and Sunday. 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We've got B-Dub Radio up next. I will see you tomorrow at 2. Until then, God bless.

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Sometimes they're one and the same. I'm going to tell you which ones to avoid if you're a high stress triggered individual next.

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0: report ranked the busiest airports in America by stress level. You know, looking at things like delays, parking costs, and how easy it is to get into the city. And the winners, if that's the right word, are the airports that make you question every life choice that led you there. The five most stressful: Chicago O'Hare, LaGuardia, JFK, Newark, by the way, all in the New York metro area, and Denver, which feels right. Denver alone has probably added three gray hairs to my head before I started shaving it. The least stressful airports: Minneapolis, St. Paul, Phoenix, Sky Harbor, San Francisco, Las Vegas, and Charlotte. I do love that Vegas made the least stressful list. 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Honestly, a real test isn't delays or parking. It's whether I can find my gate without ending up in a completely different time zone.
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0: back.
1: So the woman in Chicago did something that sounds either incredibly wholesome or like the opening scene of a true crime documentary. She posted a video inviting literally anyone to her birthday picnic. It's B-Dub with some good vibes because the internet did internet things. More than 100 strangers showed up. People drove in from other states. There were no awkward introductions, no one hiding by the chips, pretending to text. She said it felt like old friends hanging out, even though most of them had never met before. Honestly, that's kind of amazing. Most of us spend half our lives trying to avoid talking to strangers. Meanwhile, this woman accidentally created a community with a blanket, some snacks, and a birthday invitation. Also, if I invited the internet to my birthday, I'd spend the entire day wondering which of them brought a casserole and which one brought a documentary crew.

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Haley Zimmerman has a warrant out for his arrest, and he did issue an apology, but the number attached to the story is the part that'll make your jaw hit the floor. We'll get into that coming up next in the breakdown, brought to you by the Home Depot.

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1: I don't know what happened in that hotel room, but if you caused more than $16,000 in damage, you've officially moved beyond oops territory. Bailey Zimmerman has now issued a statement through his attorney after an arrest warrant was issued saying, I take full accountability for everything that happened, and I am sorry to anyone who feels hurt or disrespected. He added that he's taken the legal matter seriously and is committed to learning and growing from it. Look, we've all had nights we'd like back. Most of us wake up wondering who texted our ex. Bailey woke up owing enough money to buy a decent used car. The good news, he's owning it. The bad news, somewhere a hotel manager is still walking around with a clipboard saying, you are not going to believe this. I honestly want to know, like, how do you cause that much damage in a hotel room? Like, you having a parkour competition?
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Okay, this is where Americans are put to the test of how much they actually care about artificial food dyes when it affects their M&Ms. Blue and brown M&Ms going to be temporarily unavailable while they try to reformulate a color without artificial dye. They're going to all-natural M&Ms moving forward starting in August. So blue and brown, temporarily unavailable. They haven't quite gotten the color quite right. So

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No, seriously, though. We have something in common that I had no idea until I saw a random video of him riding. We'll talk about maybe going on two together coming up.

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0: B-Dub hanging with Shaboozy. I learned something about you that I did not know, and it just came from watching a random Instagram video, and we have this in common, and it's not talent, because you've got the better end of that on my on this conversation. I didn't know you were into motorcycles. Like, I didn't know you rode.
1: Oh, man. I'm heavy in it. I've been running for a couple of years now, but it's definitely one of my, you know, one of my hobbies for sure.
0: Well, I know you're going to be in the Northwest on your run, playing a Seattle date, and then I saw you have a day off between Seattle and Portland in October. Weather permitting, if I can find you a bike, you want to get together and go ride on the day off, man? Yeah. Get some throttle therapy in?
1: I've actually got a friend who's like trying to convince me to like do a ride around, a ride instead of being on a bus, I'd be on a bike. I don't know how it would work, but, you know, Ernest tells me that he puts his bike on the, one of the trailers or whatever, so yeah. Maybe that's something I might look into. Definitely get that, a gym going, gym and a little bike haul. That'd be fun.
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1: Last year, I had back pain radiating down my right leg. The pain was so bad, I was willing to cut my leg off to stop the pain. I could barely walk and had to stoop over when I did just to take pressure off the spine. I'm John Morgan of Morgan & Morgan. In my professional career, I've represented thousands of people who've had herniated discs and issues with their neck and back, but never fully appreciated what they were going through until it was my turn. 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All I can tell you is it hurt like hell, but worse. My daily walk was gone, and that bothered me a great deal. Then I thought of all of you and how much more devastating this type of injury could be for you. My life stopped. I now feel your pain. Just know at Morgan & Morgan, we got your back. I understand. Morgan means more.
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0: There was a study done that ranked the best states for a summer road trip. Rhode Island finished dead last, which feels a little unfair. Rhode Island is so small, you can miss your exit, turn around, and accidentally complete the entire state. It's B-Dub. The top spot went to Minnesota. Going to be riding through Minnesota again this year on the longest ride in a few weeks. Thanks in part to safety. Utah, Louisiana, New York, and Florida rounded out the top five. What surprised me, though? California landed in the bottom 10. Not because there's nothing to do. Actually, it has the most stuff to do. It's just so expensive that apparently your road trip budget gets totaled before the trip does. And Delaware was ranked as having the least stuff to do, which is rough. Imagine being ranked behind Rhode Island, the state you can cross during a red light. Sometimes the destination isn't the problem, it's the gas receipt.
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If you've been eyeballing the Ray-Ban or Oakley Metaglasses, and maybe the price tag turned you off a little bit, there is some good news. They're going to design their own as well. 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
1: You know, Michael, one of the things people don't understand sometimes is all the work that goes into making these awesome commercials. You know, you and I are out here. We get to do all the fun stuff, talking it up, having a good time. There's a guy that sits over here behind his computer, Rocky. Now, this guy, there's a true talent. We're just a couple of knuckleheads with some voices. This guy really makes us sound good.
2: Truer words have never been spoken. I've known Rock for a lot of years, and he is like Mozart with that computer. He makes everyone sound better.
1: So with that being said, one of the ways you get so excited about Salty's Barbecue is because of the great work that Rocky does when he puts together these awesome spots. I'm going to let my good buddy Rocky just say a quick hello and a big thank you to him. So Rocky, here you go.
3: Thank you, gentlemen. I truly appreciate those kind words, and it is an absolute honor to be able to knock these commercials out for you guys. And yes, they are not exaggerating, because these guys are a handful, to say the least.
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One option gives you 50% more money. Another makes you 40% hotter. Somehow, neither is the most interesting answer. More on that coming up. From the side.

0: There's a survey floating around that asks people which upgrade they'd choose if life worked like a video game. You could be 10% happier, 20% luckier, age 30% slower, be 40% hotter, make 50% more money, or become 60% better at sports. Not surprising, almost 40% of people took the extra money. Because nothing says self-improvement like finally being able to afford eggs without checking your bank account first. 23% picked luckier, which honestly might be the smartest choice. Luck is basically a cheat code. You don't need to be smarter, faster, or hotter if you're the person who keeps winning concert tickets and finding 20 bucks in old jacket pockets. Only 5% chose being 10% happier, which feels like the most mature answer. And also the answer I'd scroll right past while clicking 50% more money. Although the real winner is in the comments. People said they'd rather just be healthier, which tells me we've officially reached the age where functioning lower backs are more exciting than being 40% hotter.
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1: Brent has the most diabolical food combination I've ever heard of, and we'll see what you're going to think about it.
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0: Jobs Breakdown.
1: Bailey Zimmerman is speaking out after an arrest warrant was issued against him. Through his attorney, Bailey released a statement taking responsibility for what happened at a hotel where he's accused of causing more than $16,000 in damage. He said, "I take full accountability for everything that happened, and I'm sorry to anyone who feels hurt or disrespected. I'm taking this legal matter seriously. I'm committed to doing the work necessary to learn and grow." It's probably the right move when the damage estimate is higher than some used cars. Like, we'll see how the legal side plays out. He's currently got a felony arrest warrant, and Bailey's making it clear he's not trying to dodge responsibility for the situation. Time will tell on that one. I feel like if Morgan Wallen can get off for throwing a chair on Broadway, Bailey's going to have a slap on the wrist for some, you know, property damage and just have to write a hefty check, maybe do some community service or something. Just my prediction. That's your breakdown.
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I don't get to do this without you doing what you do. So do me a favor and say hello. Let me know where you're at, where you're listening. 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

0: K-U-Z-Z. Today on the pod, we're talking to Megan, trapeze artist and scratchers enthusiast. So, Megan, what do you like about playing scratchers?
1: Well, they're easy to play when I'm hanging around.
0: Oh, okay. Like when you're relaxing?
1: No, like when I'm hanging on the trapeze. I swing upside down, then do a quadruple somersault, all while playing scratchers. Watch this. Ta-da!
0: Unbelievable.
1: I know, right?
0: 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A little play can make your day. 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

I've got the most wanted song of the day coming up in minutes. Biggest song in country music, according to you, brought to you by T-Mobile. Will it be Ella Langley? Will it be Morgan Wallen? Will it be someone completely unexpected? That's on you, coming up.

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0: The Dalton family in Shepherd, Montana lost their home to a brutal hailstorm, but their community really stepped up. One local woman, Joanna Polani, went above and beyond. She donated her 29-foot trailer to the Daltons so that they can move back onto their land and start over. Now the family's focused on rebuilding, feeling extra grateful for all the love and support they've received. And that is good news.
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So I got a topic I want to discuss next hour. A nostalgic question. What's a sound that reminds you of summer? A sound that reminds you of summer. 866-607-8383. We'll talk next hour.

0: Hey, Granger, just wanted to comment and say that I listen to you every day that I'm coming into work and every night when I'm leaving from work. I work here at Toyota. I just want to say I love the station, love what you're doing and everything else, man. Have a good night.
1: I'm with you, brother. Thanks for all that hard work you're doing out there.

0: 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Ann, what do you got coming up?
1: My gosh, Granger, did you see Bailey Zimmerman faces felony charges? I'll explain coming up in your Nashville news next.

0: Nashville's Music Row. It's Ann Hudson.
1: Wow, so Bailey Zimmerman could be facing some felony charges after causing $16,000 worth of damage to an Albuquerque hotel he was staying in. He's facing a felony charge for criminal damage to property after the housekeeping found his hotel room was wrecked. And he also faces a misdemeanor charge for falsely obtaining services over an unpaid alcohol tab on the same night. Okay, so if you missed the CMA Fest, it was amazing to watch on ABC last night. It is streaming today on Hulu. So make sure you check that out. Very entertaining. You get to see Florida Georgia Line get reunited in front of everyone. It was really great.
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0: Hey, what's up, Grangers? This is Nick calling in from Mishawaka, Indiana. Just wanted to say thanks for keeping us company overnight.
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1: I'm Earl Dibbles Jr. I'm a country boy. I'm an honest boy, too, and crime don't pay. I got a story to prove it. I guess you could say this Tennessee man's in some deep dish trouble. See, he just pled guilty porting an AK-47 rifle at Little Caesars employees, all because his $6 hot and ready pepperoni pizza was taking too long to make. After demanding free crazy bread for having to wait for his pie, this dumb criminal left and returned minutes later with an AK-47. Ain't no pizza worth that. He's dumb.
0: Thanks for staying up with us here on After Midnight with Granger Smith. 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
1: Man, it was always the sound of drag cars and drag bikes for me. 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I spent a lot of time at the drag strips just watching and listening and just telling the cars race. It was the best.

0: talking about history, and he's even got the diploma to prove it. It's time for This Day in History on After Midnight with Granger Smith.
1: On this day, June the 26th, 1917, the first U.S. troops arrived in France during World War I. 1925, the movie Gold Rush, starring and directed by Charlie Chaplin, was released. 1945, the United Nations Charter was signed by 50 nations. 1977, Elvis made his last appearance on stage. 2018, Dolly Parton received her star on the Hollywood Walk of Fame. Some famous birthdays include pop singer Ariana Grande, slugger Derek Jeter, NFL star Michael Vick, actor Nick Offerman, and actor Chris O'Donnell. Those are just a few things that went down on this day in history.
0: You're up after midnight with Granger Smith. 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
1: 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I had the chance to sit down with Stephen Rinella. You remember that guy? The host from Meat Eater, the wildly popular Netflix hunting show, and Hunting History on the History Channel. 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
14: Well, what's a hunt? One hunt that just, you've had so many. 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
15: 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I've been real fortunate. Like in Alaska, you can't hunt sheep without a guide unless you have a relative that lives there.
14: My brother's been in Alaska for 25 years or something. Periodically, I'll be able to go sheep hunting and we just go. I can just go with him, you know. And man, that's like, it's the epitome of mountain hunting. Another favorite for me would be like hunting mule deer during the rut in late November is just a blast.
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So I brought this up last hour, and I still want to hear from you. 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

0: Granger, I just want to tell you, I listen to you every night. I drive Uber, I do overnights, and you are the best part of my evening sometimes. Have a great night.
1: Thank you, ma'am. 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

A little known factor, country music just sounds better after dark. 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

0: Here's what's new in Nashville. Here's Ann Hudson.
1: Oh, this is fun. I love me some new music, especially in the form of Morgan Wallen. He teased on Instagram a previously unreleased song.
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1: 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It is streaming today on Hulu. So make sure you check that out. Very entertaining. You get to see Florida Georgia Line get reunited in front of everyone. It was really great.
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1: Asking this question, topic of the hour. Did you have a celebrity crush as a kid? Who was your very first crush as a kid? Maybe this was a neighbor. Maybe somebody at school, or maybe someone you saw on TV. 866-607-8383.
2: 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Yeah, man, she was hot. I was young, but I was so wishing that she was my babysitter, you know. I'd have had to walk around with a bib. I'd have been drooling so much.
1: It's funny that they used a Cajun girl for that, for Swamp Thing. 866-607-8383.
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0: Hey, Granger. My name's Simone. It's Southern California. Up early, heading fishing. So it's going to be a good day. Hope you have a great one. Thank you.
1: You're absolutely right. It's going to be a good day, brother. Wish I was going with you. Thanks for listening.

You know, I'm not sure hog tying is officially part of crew training these days, but some flight attendants jumped into action with one unruly passenger. Earl is going to be here next to share this dumb criminal story.

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1: I'm Earl Dibbles Jr. I'm a country boy. I'm an honest boy, too, and crime don't pay. I got a story to prove it. It's good to see we got some country folk flying the friendly skies these days. Crews members were forced to tackle and hogtie an unruly passenger with cable ties after he became drunk and extremely violent on a plane from Dubai. Yeah, the video shows the incident of a man in some jeans and a leather jacket headbutting a male flight attendant who he was holding by the collar. Yeah, the guy was then tackled by two crew members who held him down and tied his legs together. As for how it ended, another clip, which appeared to be taken on a jet bridge upon landing, shows a suspect tied to a wheelchair with his hands behind his back. That guy's just dumb.
0: Thanks for staying up with us here on After Midnight with Granger Smith. 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

0: asking this question. 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
1: My first celebrity crush, Granger, has got to be Jennifer Aniston. Still to this day, brother. Thank you.

0: The Dalton family in Shepherd, Montana lost their home to a brutal hailstorm, but their community really stepped up. 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She donated her 29-foot trailer to the Daltons so that they can move back onto their land and start over. Now the family's focused on rebuilding, feeling extra grateful for all the love and support they've received. And that is good news.
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21: 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Heather, I fully believed at the time that you wrote this email and the time that you read Like a River, you haven't had eyes to see. 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

0: Smith. This is Emery LaBelle from Saskatchewan. I live in a small town called Nipawin. Anyways, I love your show. Keep it up. You play great music. Thanks. Have a great day and keep on doing what you're doing. Bye for now.
1: Emery, I appreciate you calling. I hope you call again. Thanks for listening.

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0: Ann is about to join us with another round of Nashville news. And what do you got coming up?
1: My gosh, Granger, did you see Bailey Zimmerman faces felony charges? I'll explain coming up in your Nashville news next.

0: Nashville's Music Row. It's Ann Hudson.
1: Wow, so Bailey Zimmerman could be facing some felony charges after causing $16,000 worth of damage to an Albuquerque hotel he was staying in. He's facing a felony charge for criminal damage to property after the housekeeping found his hotel room was wrecked. And he also faces a misdemeanor charge for falsely obtaining services over an unpaid alcohol tab on the same night. Okay, so if you missed the CMA Fest, it was amazing to watch on ABC last night. It is streaming today on Hulu. So make sure you check that out. Very entertaining. You get to see Florida Georgia Line get reunited in front of everyone. It was really great.
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1: Happy Friday. And I have to tell you, Brent has the most diabolical food combination I've ever heard of. 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
2: KUZZ News, good Friday morning. I'm Jeff Lamucci. A 68-year-old man wanted in connection to a deadly dog attack in California City has been captured. Kenneth Dobbins was arrested Thursday after a tip led Los Angeles County Sheriff's deputies to his location in Lancaster. Dobbins is accused in the June 18th incident that left 12-year-old Fernando Moreno dead at Central Park, where two children were attacked by dogs allegedly owned by Dobbins. Investigators say Moreno drowned after running into a lake while trying to escape the attack. His sister was also injured. Dobbins was booked into Laredo jail on charges including involuntary manslaughter. The Kern County Coroner's Office has identified a Bakersfield driver killed in a crash that sparked a brush fire along Highway 58. The Highway Patrol says 28-year-old Eric Garcia was speeding in his Hyundai when he lost control east of General Beale Road, crashed into a drainage ditch, and overturned down an embankment on June 19th. Garcia was ejected and died at the scene. The crash ignited the Star Fire, which burned 577 acres. The cause of the crash remains under investigation. It's not yet known if alcohol or drugs played a role in the accident. The fire that started more than a week ago at a warehouse in Los Angeles' Boyle Heights neighborhood is now knocked down. But Yifeng Zhu, a professor of environmental health sciences at UCLA, says people still need to be mindful of health effects.
3: Very large scale industry fires. We know anything that got burned, combustion generates a whole suite of toxic compounds and put them into the air.
2: The Los Angeles Fire Department is still on the scene. Last Wednesday, the Lineage Logistics building started burning, sending massive plumes of black smoke into the air. No injuries were reported, but the massive cold storage warehouse was ruined, along with 85 million pounds of food inside. Lineage claims the fire was started by a third-party company that was maintaining solar panels on the roof. However, the cause of that blaze has not been determined. Blood, Sweat, and Tears singer David Clayton Thomas is dead at the age of 84.

0: According to his publicist, Clayton Thomas died at a Toronto hospital Wednesday night. No cause of death was given. He wrote Blood, Sweat, and Tears hit Spinning Wheel, which hit number 2 on the Billboard Hot 100 in 1969. I'm Mark Mayfield.
1: Southern Valley weather now. Sunny and 92 in Bakersfield today. Mostly clear and 60 tonight. Sunny and cooler tomorrow. High 86. Today's air quality index, moderate at 77. The Morning Show with Brandon Ness is next, and I'll be back in a half hour with more news. Jeff Lamucci here for Bakersfield's News Leader, KU.

0: We made it. It's Friday. Let's go. It's been a week.
1: We'll play $1,000 Minute coming up at 7:30 this morning. It's Morgan Wallen. Wouldn't

0: Garth Brooks and the Thunder Rolls. Don't forget 90s Saturday night, tomorrow night, starting at 6 o'clock, presented by Mosquito Joe of Bakersfield. I don't know if you know, the Mega Millions jackpot is up to $500 million.
1: I didn't know, but now I do. So are we going to go get some?
0: Maybe we should. It was $467 million Tuesday. Nobody matched all six numbers. They're going to draw tonight. If you were just to take the cash option, walk away, $220 million, which, I mean, nobody's going to...
1: Just a simple $220 million.
0: $220, no big.
1: Honestly, there would be signs, but I would make sure that the signs included you. I would not leave you behind. Well, Jeff, too. The three of us. Like, I'd make sure.
0: You know, if you have $220 million, you give us each a cool, $2 million?
1: 2.5.
0: Yeah.
1: Well, that's very generous. 2.5 for Lamucci, 2 for you.
0: Okay.
1: Fair enough. I want him to do his bird footage again, and he won't because he says the data's out. The data's out of control, so I'll make sure he's taken care of.
0: Jeff, if she wins the lottery, you're in.
2: That's what I just heard. I heard my name connected to money, which is really unusual for me, but hey, thanks, Ness.
1: Yeah. I don't think Lamucci understands. Like, he's in my top 5 favorite people.
0: Well, there you go.
2: Thank you.
1: We won't tell you where Brent's at.
0: Yeah.
2: Oh, gosh. Well, since you're going to give me money, you're one of my favorite people.
0: Yeah.
1: No, let me win.
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0: KUZZ, Brent and Ness in the morning. Coming up, I have a list of overhyped things that people found really disappointing when they actually experienced.
1: This is my segment. This segment was meant for me.

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You might call it the best summer ever. 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

0: 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Fun summer song.
1: It is.
0: Okay, I have here a list of things people said were so overhyped that when they got them, they're like, really? Okay, this is what it is?
1: This is meant for me because I feel like this about a lot of things.
0: Crumble cookies.
1: I'm not pleased with this.
0: Attending an NFL game.
1: No.
0: You got to go hours early, stuck in traffic. You don't see it as well as you do on TV.
1: I'm not gonna co-sign on that. I had a very fun time, but the Raiders are in Vegas, so you can walk.
0: Yeah, you don't necessarily have to.
1: No, I had the best, honestly, it's one of the best, most fun times I've ever had, was going to a Raider game.
0: Matcha.
1: Never tried it, but it seems like that would be overhyped.
0: I know how you feel about this. Dubai chocolate.
1: Overhyped. I do like pistachio cream and I like the chocolate. I just think social media has overhyped it to be something that, like, the next big invention. It's not. It's okay.
0: Stanley cups.
1: I'm more of a brewmate girl, but I do like an insulated cup.
0: Yeah. Productivity apps, you know, like everything from like the schedule. Like, you've even seen, like, they have those big screens you can put, like, in your kitchen that keep track of everybody's schedules.
1: I don't think it's overhyped, especially if you have a large family, to keep you organized in, you know, with sports and all that. Like, mm-hmm. Do you? Another price point, overhyped.
0: And weighted blankets. Do you have a weighted blanket?
1: I do have a weighted blanket, but I don't like it.
0: Yeah.
1: It's too heavy.
0: Well, that's the whole point. The point is it's a heavy blanket.
1: It's too heavy.
0: If it wasn't heavy, it would just be blanket. Like, okay. That would be the name of it. It would be called blanket.
1: I understand that. But, okay, Pablo bought me this for, I think, Christmas or something. He thought it was going to be the best thing for my anxiety. He was so excited about this. And he knows how I feel, so... But it covered, like, your feet. Like, basically, you were wrapped into, like, a little taco. It was supposed to be, like, a weighted blanket. Like, that's my worst fear.
0: You don't like being a human burrito?
1: No, being, like, suffocated like that. I was like, no, honey, this ain't it. This ain't it for me. Like, I have to have one foot out of the blanket just to feel like I'm not suffocated. Like, I can't have the weighted blanket, on my feet. Because then I feel like I can't move.
0: So, this holiday season, Ness would like just blankets.
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1: 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Coming up next, we'll play Whose Line Is It? Right now, it's Jeff LaMucci.
2: Good Friday morning, everybody. A Bakersfield family mourns the loss of a six-year-old. We'll have that story. But first, we check traffic on this Friday with Highway Patrol Officer George Toro. Hey there, George.
3: Hey, good morning, Jeff, and good morning, everyone. Happy Friday. And morning commute, not too bad. Just one incident we're currently working on, a two-vehicle crash blocking the intersection of Rosedale Highway and Mohawk Street. So that is part of your planned morning commute. Just be careful traveling through there. The rest of your commute is looking great. If you are headed out of the Bakersfield area, all of our major roadways are open and clear. Remember to buckle up those seatbelts and watch your speed. Live from the California Highway Patrol, I'm Officer Toro. For KUZZ.
2: Okay, George, thank you. And here's what's happening on this Friday, June 26th. The family is mourning the loss of a young girl who died in a suspected DUI crash in East Bakersfield. Asmaret Mayall was killed last September when 20-year-old Cesar Magana Mendoza allegedly drove drunk and sped through an intersection on Panama Lane near Cottonwood Road, striking a Toyota carrying the six-year-old. On Thursday, prosecutors presented evidence, including security video, showing a car speeding before the accident. Asmaret's mother, Jacqueline Del Toro, spoke to 23ABC at yesterday's hearing.
4: You know, we're really into animals and horseback riding, so that was something that we shared together, and I definitely miss having someone to do that with and sharing that joy.
2: The crash injured three other people in the Toyota, including an infant. Magana Mendoza remains in custody and will be arraigned July 14th. The Kern County coroner has identified a 48-year-old man found dead in a dirt field in East Bakersfield. The body of Geraldo Ramirez was discovered June 20th in the 5700 block of East Panama Lane. An autopsy will determine the exact cause and manner of death. Rescuers are searching for survivors after deadly earthquakes in Venezuela, while experts in the U.S. are watching fault lines. The death toll tops 235, with thousands affected in Caracas after two strong quakes rattled the region Wednesday evening. Geologist and San Diego State University professor Pat Abbott says back-to-back quakes increase the risk of structural failure and make rescues more dangerous.
5: And running along the northern edge of Venezuela are a bunch of faults, similar to, in a broad sense, the San Andreas, same style of movement.
2: Emergency crews are still digging through debris, and international help is expected to arrive as recovery efforts ramp up. The California billionaire tax will appear on the state budget ballot, that is, this November.
6: The proposal would levy a 5% tax on the assets of all billionaires living in California. Democratic Governor Newsom has been a vocal critic of the measure and claims it will degrade California's tax base because of billionaires leaving the state. Backers of the measure say it will raise $100 billion to compensate for health care cuts caused by a Republican spending bill signed last year by President Trump. On Thursday, the two sides failed to reach a compromise ahead of the deadline, so now the billionaire tax will go before voters in November. I'm Tammy Trujillo.
2: Southern Valley weather now. Sunny in Bakersfield today, high 92. Mostly clear tonight, low 60. Sunny again tomorrow and a bit cooler. Saturday's high 86. Right now, 69 degrees at 5:59. I'm Jeff LaMucci for Bakersfield's news leader, KUZZ.
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0: Brent and Ness in the morning. Time to play Whose Line Is It? 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We hear these artists sing all the time, but can you tell their voices when they're talking? Take a listen. Do you know who this is?
1: I just think it's great to see everybody out there dancing, especially the country girl.
0: One more time.
1: I just think it's great to see everybody out there dancing, especially the country girl.
0: Last part, I feel like, gives it away.
2: Yeah, this is the easiest one we've done this week. 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

0: KUZZ, Brent and Ness in the morning. We're playing Whose Line Is It? One more time. Who is this?
1: I just think it's great to see everybody out there dancing, especially the country girl.
0: Hi, KUZZ. Whose line is it?
2: It's Luke Bryan.
0: It is Luke Bryan! What is your name?
2: This is Toya.
0: Well, Toya, for you, a $50 Salty's Barbecue and Catering gift card. I'm going to ask you the same thing I've asked everybody all week. When you go get barbecue, like, what is your thing?
2: Probably the ribs.
0: Oh, yeah. Who doesn't love ribs? Everybody loves ribs.
2: Yep.
3: I don't think I've had their ribs yet.
0: Oh, yeah. Salty's is great. They do beef and pork ribs. It's awesome.
3: Okay. Well, now it's on my menu of things.
0: Well, Toya, have a great weekend. $50 Salty's Barbecue and Catering gift card. Thanks for listening.
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1: Mark your calendars. Date for the ACM Awards in 2027 have been announced. Same weekend, it'll be Sunday, May 16th at the MGM Grand in Vegas. ACM's headed back to Vegas.
2: I'm trying to fight the sneeze. He's looking at what's going on.
1: Announced yesterday, much closer to home, Gretchen Wilson will be at the Kern County Fair Monday, September 28th. Free show with your paid fare admission, but that's going to be a lot of fun.
2: You know she's going to bring the party.
1: Yes. I feel like all it is today is like concert news. Ella Langley crashed Ticketmaster for a little bit yesterday. People were trying to get in the queue for all her shows. Now, it did not crash on the Greek theater shows that are the closest to us in L.A. But pre-sale tickets went like that. The general on sale is this morning at 10 a.m. Man, if you want to get in the queue, cross your fingers, hope for the best that it's your lucky day.
2: She is the hottest ticket of 2026. This is going to be one of the hardest tickets to get, I feel.
1: Yes, but she is doing two nights, October 13 and 14. But good luck getting those this morning. And finally, people are so excited for this weekend in Nashville. It is Alan Jackson's final concert. Everybody from George Strait to Lainey Wilson to Riley Green to John Party, all going to be part of this show with him. They will be live streaming it through the Country Music Hall of Fame if you want to pay for the live stream. Or NBC will be airing a special coming up. People already yesterday, there were lines in Nashville because they're selling the merch already, which is super smart. But, yeah.
2: Can I tell you something? I think I'm going to cry on Saturday. No, I'm not going to. I am.
1: I mean,
2: it's just the end of an era. I'm just like him performing and whatnot. He's one of the most iconic, influential men in country music.
1: And, you know, George Strait did the same thing. He did the big farewell tour at AT&T Stadium. And Miranda. I just don't know Alan's going to come back and do residencies and stuff like
2: that. Why I say this is different is because this is like more medical issues.
1: Yeah.
2: And like that's what breaks my heart. I feel like that's why he's ending it this way on his own terms.
1: Mm-hmm.
2: But I'm like, we love you, Alan Jackson. We love you so much. And thank you for everything that you've done for country music.
1: Yes. So that'll be tomorrow night live from Nashville. That's the 615 at 615 on KUZZ.

0: KUZZ, Brett and Ness in the morning, 6:21. Coming up, we'll talk about last night's World Cup game with the United States and Turkey A.
1: Turkey A?
0: That's the way, like, if you, did you see, like, T-U-R-K-E-Y-E? Turkey A.
1: I didn't watch it last night. I've had some other things going on.
0: You have. You just usually, though, still have it on in the background.
1: I do normally have background noise.
0: Yeah.
1: Not yesterday.
0: All right, well, I will fill you in coming up on KUZZ.
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0: 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Don't forget, coming up, we've got Brent Ness's box office, too, for Warren Zeiders tickets. Here's Jeff Lamucci.
6: Thanks, Brent. Good morning, everybody. New information in the case of a tragic dog attack in California City. That story is coming up. But first, another look at the roadways with Highway Patrol Officer George Toro. Hey there, George.
7: Hey, good morning, Jeff, and good morning, everyone. Happy Friday. Not too bad of a morning commute. Just one incident we've been working on all morning. A crash that came out a little bit after 5 a.m. Rosedale Highway and Mohawk Street, a two-vehicle crash in that area that was blocking the intersection, but that intersection is all clear, so no issues for you through there. Now, for those of you headed out of the Bakersfield area this morning, all of our major roadways are open and clear. Remember to buckle up and watch your speed. Live from the California Highway Patrol, I'm Officer Toro for KUZZ.
6: Thank you, George. In the news today, a man sought in the investigation into the drowning death of a 12-year-old boy in California City is now in custody. 68-year-old Kenneth Dobbins was arrested Thursday after a tip from a resident prompted Los Angeles County Sheriff's deputies to locate him in Lancaster. Dobbins is accused in connection to a June 18th dog attack at Central Park in Cal City that caused Fernando Moreno to flee into a lake where he drowned. Moreno's sister was injured in the attack. Authorities believe Dobbins is the owner of the dogs. He was booked into Laredo Jail on charges including involuntary manslaughter. Two Bakersfield men are facing federal drug trafficking charges in Massachusetts after investigators uncovered what prosecutors describe as a multi-state operation tied to drug cartels in Mexico and Colombia. Authorities say Theodore Richards III led the organization while DeMond Hayden served as a distributor. Court documents allege coded messages refer to girls as kilograms of cocaine and boys as kilograms of fentanyl. Prosecutors say the network operated across several states, with one shipment alone valued at more than $1 million. Iran is being accused of attacking a Singapore-flagged ship in the Strait of Hormuz.
8: U.S. officials told Fox News there were no casualties, but the incident comes during a tenuous time in the new U.S.-Iran peace deal. Freedom of navigation in the strait is a key point in the U.S.-Iran Memorandum of Understanding, with the U.S. demanding Iran never charge tolls. But Iran says they could enforce fees after the current 60-day pause expires. Meanwhile, Secretary of State Marco Rubio attended a meeting of Gulf nations in Bahrain and said those nations are also committed to seeing free flow of maritime traffic in the strait. I'm Mark Niefield.
6: Jurors are deadlocked in the federal trial of the man accused of sparking the deadly Palisades fire.
9: On Thursday, they told the judge they were unable to reach a verdict in the case against 30-year-old Jonathan Rinderknecht. He's accused of starting the Lockman fire on New Year's Eve, which reignited into the Palisades fire days later. Prosecutors argue that Rinderknecht deliberately set the fire out of resentment toward the wealthy, while the defense argues there's no direct physical evidence tying him to the Palisades fire. It killed 12 people and destroyed thousands of homes. Jurors were sent home for the rest of the day, with deliberations set to resume Friday morning at 9. I'm Sharon Reardon.
6: Checking Southern Valley weather now. Sunshine and a high of 92 in Bakersfield today. Mostly clear skies overnight. Low 60. Sunny and cooler on Saturday. High 86 and 83 on Sunday. Sunny today in Wofford Heights. With high there about 85 degrees. And right now, 70 degrees at 626. Jeff Lamucci here for Bakersfield's news leader, KUZZ.
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You bring the Aquanet. We'll bring the Alan Jackson and Shania Twain. 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

0: KUZZ, Brennan Ness in the morning. If you watched it last night, the U.S. team lost in the World Cup to Turkey, 3-2. It was so sad because, I mean, they went into halftime down 2-1. They tied the game, and then it was extra time. It was the 98th minute. I mean, yeah, and then Turkey scored, and it was just, yeah. So they lost at the very, very last second.
1: Oh, okay. Well, that's a good game, though. But I'm sad. USA was doing really well.
0: Well, and they did rest a lot of their starters last night, because no matter what, they were going to win their group.
1: Yeah.
0: Like, they already kind of had their, regardless of how last night went, they already had their position locked in. So
1: I guess that you do need to rest your best players. But yeah, like, but they're good to go to the next round, right?
0: Yes. So the U.S. will play again on Wednesday at Levi's Stadium, where the Niners play. They'll play Bosnia-Herzegovina.
1: I'm sad that I didn't watch yesterday's game, but I will resume normal program today.
0: Yeah. So from this point forward, if a team loses,
1: they're out.
0: Like, right, once you get to this round of 32, once you lose, you're out.
1: Can I tell you, like, nothing makes me happier watching the World Cup on Telemundo. Like, it just, like, the excitement, the joy. Goal! Oh, it brings so much happiness to my heart.
0: I've been watching people on Instagram and TikTok. Like, there are a lot of people that enjoy watching it that way. They don't need the commentary. They don't, because even if they don't speak Spanish or they don't understand, they love the energy of the Telemundo broadcast.
1: I grew up watching it that way. So then, like, when Pablo turns it on, I'm like, absolutely not. I need you to turn it to Telemundo. And mind you, I don't speak a whole lot of Spanish, but that's just the way I grew up watching it.
0: Yes.
1: And it brings me so much joy. Because, like, when the World Cup has been in different countries and, like, you had to watch, like, at 3 o'clock in the morning, nothing is better than your dad screaming, goal, at 3 a.m.

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1: All week long, we've been opening up the box office to give you free concert tickets. 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
1: Nate,
0: you are caller 10. Congratulations, my man.
1: Nice.
0: For you, two tickets to see our class of 2024 alum, Warren Ziders, this Thursday at Tachi Palace Casino and Resort. Have a great time.
1: Perfect. 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

0: 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And for our local celebrities, happy birthday to Toya Kuhn, who just won with us. Your husband wishes you a happy birthday, and it's on Sunday. Bob Forker wants to wish his beautiful bride, Leona, a happy 46th wedding anniversary. Andrea Vigil, happy birthday from the in-laws, Chris and Cecilia. And we have...
1: Yeah, Aunt Mo wants to wish someone a birthday.
2: For Julie Innes from Aunt Mo, Sam, her girls, mom and dad, sister and brother, Debbie, and all the family, and we love her very much.
1: Oh, wait, we have one more.
0: Yes. So Aunt Mo's daughter, Jamie, and the entire family have texted in saying, happy birthday, Aunt Mo, and
1: happy
0: we love
1: birthday.
0: You very, very much.
1: The person who always remembers every other person's birthday. Yes, she deserves all the love in the world. Happy birthday, Aunt Mo.
0: Honestly, Aunt Mo, you are an iconic queen. We love you, and we wish you the best birthday from all of us, and we love you very much.
1: Very much. On the celebrity board today, Ariana Grande, the singer and actress, she's 33. Legendary fashion designer Vera Wang turns 77 tomorrow.
3: And she looks good.
1: And actress Kathy Bates from Misery, American Horror Story. She now stars in Matlock on CBS. Kathy Bates is 78.
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1: 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Okay, coming up Monday, you've got the chance to win a Traeger and Old Dominion tickets for the summer. We'll give you all the details on Red, White, and Q. Right now, it's Jeff Lamucci.
8: Good Friday morning, everybody. They want to raise taxes in a small Kern County community. We'll tell you where after another check of traffic on this Friday with Highway Patrol Officer George Toro. Happy Friday, George.
9: Hey, good morning, Jeff. Happy Friday and happy Friday, everyone. Overall, not too bad of a morning commute. Actually, a great morning commute. Just one little hiccup, a two-vehicle crash southbound 99, south of airport. Both vehicles did manage to exit, though, off of at California, so no issues for you through there. If you are headed out of the Bakersfield area this morning, all of our major roadways are open and clear. As always, remember to buckle up and watch your speed. Live from the California Highway Patrol, I'm Officer Toro for KUZZ.
8: Okay, George, thank you. In the news today, the Arvin City Council has voted to place a 1 cent sales tax increase on the November ballot. City leaders say the proposal is aimed at addressing a budget shortfall and maintaining essential services. The measure could raise about $2.2 million each year as the city faces serious financial strain without new revenue. The council also approved $26,000 for a campaign firm to help promote the measure. If approved by voters, the sales tax would rise to 9.25%, matching the highest rates in Kern County alongside the cities of McFarland and Ridgecrest. The Kern County coroner has ruled the death of a 40-year-old Bakersfield man an accident. Andrew Franco died from methamphetamine and fentanyl overdose. He was found dead May 20th in the 30 block of South King Street. California Attorney General Rob Bonta is declaring victory against President Trump on voter ID and ballot counting rules.
10: Bonta challenged Trump's executive order issued in March of 2025. It demanded states implement voter ID requirements and prohibit any ballot counting after Election Day. On Wednesday, a federal judge in Massachusetts filed a permanent injunction that will prevent the federal government from enforcing many of the executive order's most impactful provisions. Bonta, who challenged the legality of the directives within days, argued they gave the federal government far too much influence on elections. 19 other attorneys general then joined him in the lawsuit. They argued it interfered with states' constitutional rights to conduct and regulate elections independently. I'm Daniel Martindale.
8: Residents and businesses using Kern County Public Works landfills and transfer stations will see a new fee schedule starting July 1st. Residential self-haul waste remains free, but commercial users will see updated charges, including $69 per ton at the gate, plus transfer fees, and $95 per ton for construction debris. The average price for regular gasoline in Bakersfield this morning is $5.51 per gallon. And speaking of money, you could become one of those people the Democratic Socialists hate if you make the winning pick in tonight's $500 million Mega Millions lottery.
11: The Mega Millions jackpot was up to $467 million in Tuesday's drawing, but nobody matched all six numbers, so the grand prize rolls over to tonight's drawing, when the jackpot will be at least $489 million. The cash option on that is about $220 million. I'm Mark Nayfield.
8: Southern Valley weather now, sunny and 92 in Bakersfield today, mostly clear and 60 tonight, sunny and cooler tomorrow, high about 86, and 90 in sunshine today in Rosemond. Right now, 71 degrees at 6:56. I'm Jeff Lamucci for Bakersfield's News Leader, KUZZ.
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0: I pledge allegiance to the flag of the United States of America, and to the republic for which it stands, one nation, under God, indivisible, with liberty and justice for all.
1: People of the United States, in order to form a more perfect union.
2: I have a dream that one day.
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0: Gretchen Wilson and Big and Rich Are America. By the way, today is Gretchen Wilson's birthday as well.
1: Happy birthday, and I can't believe she's coming to the fair. I'm so excited.
0: Yes, she'll be there the Monday of the fair, which is September 28th. It was announced yesterday. All right, well, Monday, we kick off a big week leading up to the 4th of July in America 250 with this year's edition of Red, White, and Q. So here's what you can win. We are both looking at a Traeger smoker right here in the studio that is going to go to one lucky winner. So the grand prize is this Traeger, thanks to Royal Coach RV.
1: It's beautiful, by the way.
0: Also, tickets to see Old Dominion at the Mid-State Fair, because nothing is like summer and fun like Old Dominion.
1: No, you're correct.
0: And you'd win $100 to Carniceria La Carreta, so you can go get ribs, whatever you want to smoke on the Traeger, yes.
1: That's amazing. And the grill is literally about 5 feet away from me. It's beautiful.
0: Yes, so that's Red, White, and Q, and starting Monday, we're going to qualify you. So if you call and qualify, just to get you in on it, you win $25 to Carniceria La Carreta.
1: Really? That's perfect for 4th of July.
0: Yeah, and then you're entered for the grand prize, which we will draw for Friday morning at 8 a.m.
1: The only thing I always get upset when these prizes are so amazing is that I can't win.
0: I don't have a Traeger. I've always wanted one.
1: You don't have one?
0: Mm-mm.
1: It's really cool. I will say we have one, and one summer before we had solar, like how hot it gets, we did everything like an oven in that.
0: Yeah.
1: Like we baked, we did enchiladas in there.
0: I bet it's super good.
1: We try to figure out what could we smoke and get away with it.
0: I know pizza do...
1: It's good.
0: I know people do pizzas in the Traeger. People do... I mean, like it's awesome.
1: We did Hamburger Helper.
0: Really?
1: It was good. I'm telling you, we did one summer of like, what came... Like, it was only on the Traeger.
0: Well, here's your chance to win. It all starts Monday. It is Red, White, and Q. And by the way, to double your chances of winning, you can actually even start today. You can go to KUZZ.com because one of our 10 finalists will be drawn from KUZZ.com. So try to win with us. Mm-hmm. Try to win with Jeff Emery, who will be in for Ken McLeod next week when Ken's on vacation.
1: Oh, and Jeff will tell you all kinds of stuff you can do with this as well.
0: Right? I mean, honestly, we probably need to watch him around. Maybe we can even get Jeff to leave you some recipe cards inside the Traeger.
1: That would be perfect.
0: All right, I'll talk to
1: you. And another thing you can make, you can make a really good Velveeta dip on that. You just get one of those trays and throw all the cheeses and stuff.
0: Okay, honestly, you're just convincing me you should be the one that writes the recipe cards and you put them in the Traeger.
1: No, Jeff Emery's way better. Like, that man knows a grill. I just watch Pablo.
0: You like to eat what comes off the grill. $1,000 Minute is on the way at 7:30. And next, I love this question. What is the most expensive mistake you have ever made? We'll share ours. We want yours on KUZZ.
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0: 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Everything costs more. And gas? Don't even get me started.
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0: KUZZ, Brent and Ness in the morning. We were talking about this the other day. What would you say is the most expensive mistake you have ever made?
1: Do you want emotionally expensive or, like, draining my wallet?
0: However you would interpret that question. My example is financial, so either way.
1: We'll go with one that a lot of women can relate with. Getting back with an ex over and over again to the point you have to do therapy and it costs you so much money. And then it was just, it costs a lot of money.
0: I guess that's technically an expensive mistake.
1: It is an expensive mistake. Do you know how much therapy costs? It's like $100 a session.
0: It's true. I would say, and I'm not going to trash a certain car brand or model, but there was one year where I did not do the research. That if I looked like at that particular year's model, you know, if you do like Consumer Reports or whatever you look at, like it was not rated highly. And I bought this car brand new and I just had so many problems with it. Like the maintenance bills. I mean, especially once the warranty ran out. I traded that car in as soon as I got a chance. That was my fault for not doing more research on what would be a better car. And that was a super expensive mistake.
1: Oh, I can only imagine up in the thousands.
0: Yes. I also remember, I think when I was a kid, we had school uniforms. And I think like my mom or dad had just bought us new school uniforms for the new school year. And it was in a bag and we were house sitting. And so I just thought this bag was trash. And I threw it away. Like all these new clothes like we just bought.
1: How much in trouble did you get by your mom and dad?
0: Honestly, I don't feel like I initially got in that much trouble, but like they were distraught. And now being like a parent that pays bills, I'm like, yeah, I get it. what is the most expensive mistake you have ever made? 842-5555, 842-5555 with KUZZ.

0: KUZZ Brent and Ness in the morning. Okay, what would you say is your most expensive mistake?
1: Leaving money in my vehicle.
0: Oh, did you get robbed?
1: I left $5,000 in my car and it was broken into that night.
2: Oh, no.
0: The worst. I'm so sorry. That just has to and that's one of those things that when you realize it just in the pit of your stomach, it just feels awful.
1: Yep. And it's been 2 years and it's still that pit in my stomach.
0: Oh, I can imagine. That's a lot of money.
2: I know.
1: Yep.
0: Well, thank you for sharing your story. We appreciate it.
1: You guys have a blessed day.
2: You too.
0: You too. Hi, good morning, KUZZ. What would you say is your most expensive mistake?
3: I think I got you both beat. I think it's a combination of both of your guys' car and a boy. I started to work at a boutique, and there was a guy there, and he was just beautiful. He was pretty. And he asked on a date, and he was the most toxic guy ever. And he convinced me to buy his used car because I was looking for one, and it was the worst thing ever.
2: Oh, my God.
3: Ran out of gas the day I tried to drive it home. The tires were bald. I think he drove it around with no oil or anything in it, so it blew up on me.
2: Oh my gosh, you poor thing.
3: And he just kept on telling me that it's just the way I'm driving it. It's never happened to him.
2: You know why?
3: Because he was so pretty, I believed it.
2: You do have his beat, absolutely, and I hope he's bald. I hope that man
0: is overweight.
2: Yeah, I hope that man is bald and overweight.
0: Have a great day.
3: I'll miss you.
2: That's my wish for all men that are toxic. Be bald.

0: J-U-Z-Z, Brent and Ness in the morning, 720. Yes, thank you for sharing your stories with us on your most expensive mistake.
1: You know what I forgot, though? You want to know? I love Amazon. So anybody that works for Amazon, Amazon driver, love you guys so much. But now they put all of your stuff into one box, like all of your purchases. And I guess I didn't realize that. And I threw away something that was in the box. $100.
0: So you didn't empty
1: perfume.
0: The whole box?
1: I didn't empty the whole box.
0: Because you didn't think there was more than one thing in there.
1: I just thought it was like the paper. Like, you know, that doesn't make it where it breaks. I threw it away.
0: Yeah.
1: I've never told Pablo that I threw away my perfume.
0: You just got another one. Was like, this is the one from the original order.
1: So, Pablo, if you're listening, yeah, I threw $100 away. My bad.
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0: 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Right now, it's Jeff LaMucci.
5: Good Friday morning to you. A Bakersfield family is grieving the loss of a 6-year-old girl. We'll have that story after we check traffic on this Friday with Highway Patrol Officer George Toro. Hey there, George.
6: Hey, good morning, Jeff, and good morning, everyone. Happy Friday. Not too bad of a morning commute. Just one incident from Oso Porterville Highway and Willems Avenue. We are en route to a 2-vehicle crash in that area. Northbound lanes are blocked at the moment, so just be careful if you are traveling through there. Rest of your morning commute is looking great. We are flowing in the green. If you are headed out of the Bakersfield area, all of our major roadways are open and clear. As always, remember to buckle up and watch your speed. Live from the California Highway Patrol, I'm Officer Toro for KUZZ.
5: All right, George, thank you. In the news this morning, a suspected DUI crash has left a Bakersfield family grieving the death of a young girl. Asmaret Mayall was killed last September when 20-year-old Cesar Magana Mendoza allegedly drove drunk and sped through an intersection on Panama Lane near Cottonwood Road, striking a Toyota carrying the 6-year-old. On Thursday, prosecutors presented evidence in the case, including security video that appears to show a car speeding just before the collision. Asmaret's mother, Jacqueline Del Toro, spoke to 23ABC after yesterday's hearing.
7: It gives us a more hope than what we've had, for sure, that justice is going to be served. You know, she meant a lot to us and to anyone she met, and I don't want her name to be forgotten.
5: Three other people in that Toyota, including an infant, were injured. Magana Mendoza remains in custody and is scheduled to be arraigned July 14th. The California Highway Patrol is investigating a deadly solo vehicle crash on Interstate 5 north of Highway 43. Authorities say the driver of a Subaru Impreza veered into the center median, struck a concrete barrier, went airborne for about 50 feet, then crashed into another barrier, caught fire early Thursday morning. The unidentified driver died at the scene. Alcohol and drugs have not been ruled out. Fewer Americans than expected found themselves filing first-time requests for unemployment benefits last week. More from NBC's Mark Mayfield.
8: The Labor Department says it received 215,000 claims in the week ending June the 20th. That marks a decrease of 12,000 from the prior week's revised total. Most analysts had been expecting Thursday's number to come in around 223,000.
5: Kern County's unemployment rate stands at 8.3%. On Wall Street, red numbers across the board. The Dow is off 19 points. The S&P 500 down 3, the NASDAQ down 70. Major League Baseball is proposing a salary cap and salary floor in its latest collective bargaining offer to the MLB Players Association.
9: The league said the plan would reduce payroll disparities while sharing revenue equally between owners and players. MLB also accepted the union's proposals for free agency at age 30 with 5 years of service and to eliminate the qualifying offer system. The package includes a proposed $1 million minimum salary for eligible players, the elimination of deferred compensation in new contracts, and the creation of a cornerstone player provision to help teams retain star players. League officials say negotiations with the players' union are continuing. I'm Tammy Trujillo.
5: Now we check Southern Valley weather for you. Sunny in Bakersfield today. High about 92. Mostly clear tonight. 60 for the low. Sunshine again tomorrow and a little bit cooler. Saturday's high about 86. Right now it's 72 degrees at 726. I'm Jeff Lamucci for Bakersfield's news leader, KUZZ.
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1: It is Friday, 7:29. Let's do it. $1,000 Minute. It's our new game for our 60th anniversary. We've had two winners so far. Virginia Cantu won 2 weeks ago today. Adam Bailey won this past Wednesday. I feel like people are getting the hang of this.
2: Yeah, we've been trying to give you tips and tricks on how to play it. Yesterday, we almost had a winner. So you guys want to do the same thing. If you don't know it, pass it. Go, and then we can bring back to it. But you have to do... You have to get all 10 correct in order to win.
1: You do. All right. We'll clear the lines. We'll grab caller 10, 842-5555. 842-5555. Good luck with KUZZ.

0: Nicholas is on the line. You ready to play $1,000 Minute?
1: Let's do it.
0: All right, you know the rules. 60 seconds on the clock, 10 questions. You can keep guessing until you get the correct answer or choose to pass. If you pass on a question, we'll come back to it if there's time left. But you have to answer all 10 questions correctly to win, okay?
1: Let's do it.
0: All right, we'll start the timer after we finish asking the first question. Good luck. Who was the very first Disney princess?
1: Cinderella.
0: No.
1: Sleeping Beauty.
0: No. How many bases are on a baseball field?
1: Four.
0: Yes. What's the name of our national anthem?
1: Star-Spangled Banner.
0: Correct. Which company makes the Xbox?
1: Microsoft.
0: Correct. In what city can you find Carnegie Hall?
1: Washington, D.C.?
0: No.
1: Pat.
0: What local ice cream shop is located on F Street downtown?
1: Doors.
0: No.
1: Oh, Rosemary.
0: Correct. Which actor played A.C. Slater on Saved by the Bell?
1: Zach.
0: No.
1: Mario Lopez.
0: Yes. Which country artist sings Leave the Night On and Take Your Time?
2: Oh.
0: Not bad. We got to the eighth question.
1: Okay.
3: Okay, so who was the first Disney princess? Snow White.
0: Yes, which very one? First one.
3: Yeah.
1: Snow White, got it.
3: And then in which city can you find Carnegie Hall? New York?
0: And then the country artist.
3: Yeah, the last one, which country artist sings Leave the Night On and Take Your Time? Sam Hunt.
0: Yeah. Nick, you gave it your best shot. Good job. Hey, you can always call back through and try to get on another day.
1: Thank you.

0: there's a beautiful shining moment between gotta get ready for work and gotta work.
1: Make the most of it with Brendan Ness. 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

0: KUZZ 742 with Brent and Ness in the morning. Okay, we're going to get into this here in a couple of minutes, but you and I talked about something the other day.
1: We didn't talk about it. You wouldn't let it go for like an hour after I gave you my opinion.
0: You went on your Instagram story. Mm-hmm. You made a really big deal about this.
1: Oh, I made a big deal about this.
0: You did.
1: I made a big deal.
0: So there is a food combination
1: that's diabolical
0: that I will order from time to time when I am in the McDonald's drive-thru, and Ness cannot wrap her head around it.
1: It's not the actual food. It's the combination of food that you enjoy it as together. It's diabolical.
0: We're going to see if you think it's as psycho as she does. That is coming up on KUZZ.
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0: CC Burns and Ness in the Morning. Okay, we're laughing because I literally said, get ready for fireworks.
1: So I went, pew.
0: From time to time, I will go through the McDonald's drive-thru and I will order myself a filet-o-fish sandwich.
1: That's
0: which
1: fine.
0: You say that, but I know you already have feelings about the filet-o-fish.
1: That's not what I would ever order. I've never ordered it, but that's fine. If you choose to do that, but it's what you choose to pair it with it, that I find diabolical.
0: So, well, let's start with the filet-o-fish for a minute. Like, I mean, okay, is it my favorite sandwich at McDonald's? No. Sometimes am I in the mood for, like, yes, the taste of breaded Arctic cod, cheese, a little bit of tartar sauce tang on a bun? Sure.
1: Doesn't sound appetizing, but it's fine. That is your choice.
0: Okay. Then, while I'm there, my actual probably favorite thing at McDonald's is an ice cream cone.
1: And he has it together.
0: So
1: diabolical.
0: I will go through the McDonald's drive-thru and I will say, can I have a filet-o-fish sandwich and a vanilla cone, please? So they will hand me the vanilla cone, you know, because you can't bag that up. So I'll have that in my hand. I'll have my bag with the filet-o-fish there in my car. I'll eat my cone. And then, like, I take the filet-o-fish out of the bag and I eat it. Real quick, before I will give you the floor. Before I give you the floor, tell me you have not been to a restaurant where you have ordered something. Okay, you love Joe's Seafood. Have you ever ordered dessert after that? Sometimes, like, a seafood entree can pair with dessert, if you're eating it next, like, you're, like, I mean, it's not like I'm going lick, fish. That is not happening. The floor is now yours.
1: Brent Michaels, I love you and I adore you. You are one of my best friends, and I do not think you make a lot of bad choices in life. This is a diabolical thing that you do, and you're lying. It is lick, fish. That's what you're doing.
0: It is not lick, fish.
1: You just don't want to admit it.
0: No, I'm not alternating one bite of filet-o-fish, one bite of filet-o-fish.
1: Okay,
0: I'm not going to double fish it. How do I drive? I mean, I went through the drive-thru.
1: So you think that's crossing the line, is doing that?
0: Sure, because, like, you don't, you are allowed to eat one part of your meal and then go to the next part of the meal.
1: No. Having a filet-o-fish with an ice cream as an order, and that is your meal, diabolical. I stand 10 toes on business. That is a choice that you make, and it's a diabolical one.
0: Okay, so here's what we need this morning. I need you to settle this debate. Like, you don't even necessarily have to say you think I'm making a great dietary choice. It's, is it psycho or is it not psycho?
1: Okay, well, Shelly just said that he gets the vanilla cone to cover up the disgusting, nasty taste of the fake fish. I mean, she has a point. She has a point. I didn't think of that. All I was so hyper-focused on is, this is a diabolical choice that my friend is making.
0: Okay, all I heard her say is, makes sense. That's what I heard her say. Makes sense. She doesn't necessarily agree with the order, but she gets why I do it.
1: Nobody understands that.
0: Okay. Do you think that's crazy? Like, crazy. 842-50.

0: Hi, good morning, KUZZ. Is having a Filet-O-Fish and an ice cream cone in the same meal, but not together, crazy?
1: I think it's kind of weird, the fish and the ice cream, but I do the sweet and sour on the burger, so I can't really say nothing.
2: No, you can. We stand with your decision. Like, I don't think that's gross at all. I believe having a Filet-O-Fish while licking an ice cream and going back and forth is gross.
0: But see, I'm not doing it back and forth. That's the point you're missing.
2: Lying, yeah. To you guys.
1: Yeah,
2: he's lying.
1: Sounds gross. It sounds gross.
2: He's lying.
3: All right, Mr. Sweet and Sour on your burger.
2: That is good. Okay, that's actually pretty good.
0: Well, thank you for calling. We appreciate you listening.
1: Thank you. Thank you very much.
0: I feel it is time to go to a respected voice in our community. We trust him to tell us the truth. Jeff Lamucci sent a message saying he feels like the Filet-O-Fish pairing with the cone is fine.
4: Epic. I used the word epic.
0: Yeah, he did use the word epic.
4: Filet-O-Fish is a unique taste. You're not going to get it anywhere else than McDonald's. And I would go so far as to say I would probably eat the cone before I ate the filet.
0: Which is what I do, okay,
4: there you
0: because
4: go.
0: The cone will melt.
2: You know what before. You did right now, though? This is dirty, Brent, because you know that I will never disagree with Jeff Lamucci. You did me dirty.
0: I brought in the big guns.
2: You brought in the big guns because I will never disagree with that man.
4: You're welcome.
0: So what you're saying is because you don't disagree, you now feel the pairing is epic.
2: Jeff Lamucci.
4: You're under my control.
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0: 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Coming up, we got to talk about Gracie. Right now, it's Jeff Lamucci.
4: Good morning to you. Two Bakersfield men are facing federal drug charges. We'll tell you all about it after another check of traffic on this Friday. Here's Highway Patrol Officer George Toro. Good morning, George.
9: Hey, good morning, Jeff, and good morning, everyone. Happy Friday. And we're currently holding the number 3 lane eastbound 178 at Beale Avenue for some police activity there, so just be careful if you are traveling through there. The rest of your morning commute here in the Bakersfield area is looking great. No active crashes or hazards to get in your way. If you are headed out of the Bakersfield area this morning, all of our major roadways are open and clear. As always, remember to buckle up and watch your speed. Live from the California Highway Patrol, I'm Officer Toro. 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
4: Thank you very much, George. In the news today, a former Bakersfield school employee has been sentenced after admitting to sexual offenses involving two minors. On Thursday, Aldridge Cadiz from San Lauren Elementary School on Victor Street received 2 years time served, must register as a sex offender, and is barred from contacting the victims. After admitting to authorities, he sexually assaulted one victim and created a fake Snapchat account to obtain photos from two girls when they were 14. The abuse took place in 2022. A mother whose daughter was coached by Cadiz said he appeared safe and trustworthy before exploiting her child over several years. Two Bakersfield men are facing federal drug trafficking charges in Massachusetts after investigators uncovered what prosecutors describe as a multi-state operation tied to drug cartels in Mexico and Colombia. Authorities say Theodore Richards III led the organization while Damon Hayden served as a distributor. Court documents allege coded messages referred to girls as kilograms of cocaine and boys as kilograms of fentanyl. Prosecutors say the network operated across several states, with one shipment alone valued at more than $1 million. Department of Homeland Security Secretary Mark Wayne Mullen spent part of his day testifying before a House committee on Thursday. The story from NBC's Lisa Taylor.
10: You didn't say a word about it. For 4 years, you never said a word.
11: Mr. Secretary.
12: Could you put him in his place for...
11: Don't yell at me.
10: You should be put in your place.
13: That exchange was between Mullen and Congresswoman Rosa DeLauro of Connecticut. DeLauro accused the Trump administration of separating immigrant kids from their families, while Mullen accused the Democrat of ignoring 450,000 kids lost at the border during the Biden administration. Mullen was appearing before the committee that oversees how money is being spent on his agency.
4: The Supreme Court is expanding gun rights in a new ruling that has implications for California and the rest of the country. Justices voided a Hawaii law that required express authorization before carrying on places like restaurants and stores. San Diego attorney Dan Eaton says the ruling leans on recent Second Amendment decisions that favor broader access for permit holders.
14: But what the Supreme Court says is if you're going to regulate the right to keep and bear arms, you're going to have to pass a pretty heavy test, because we are not going to allow any kind of severe burdens on that right going forward.
4: He says states will now need to adjust their laws and more court fights are likely. Average price for regular gasoline in Bakersfield this morning is $5.51 per gallon, also $5.51 statewide and $3.90 per gallon nationally. Southern Valley weather, sunshine and 92 in Bakersfield today. Mostly clear skies overnight, 60 for the low. Sunny and cooler on Saturday with a high of 86 and 83 degrees on Sunday. Right now, 73 degrees at 7:59. I'm Jeff Lamucci for Bakersfield's news leader, KUZZ.
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0: KUZZ, Brent and Ness in the morning. All right, coming up in about 5 minutes, we're going to talk about Gracie.
1: I know, Gracie's gone. Have you found her?
0: Nope. There's a lot of people looking for her, though.
1: Hope Gracie is found soon.

0: conversation.
1: KUCC, Brent and Ness in the morning.
0: I really wish that the conversation we just...
1: We got to talk about Gracie. This is what we're doing here.
0: Gracie's lost.
1: A giraffe that was kept on a private preserve in Texas is missing, and her owner has offered a $5,000 reward for her return. Gracie the giraffe has been on the loose for 2 weeks.
0: Wow.
1: People in helicopters have been searching for her. Three-year-old giraffe. They're offering a reward. Here's the thing, and I mean, I don't know exactly what part of Texas she lives in, so it could be a wooded area or a place where it would be really hard, even in a helicopter, to spot a giraffe. I
0: didn't even think of that, because when you think of Texas, you just think of like the open plains part of it.
1: Yes.
0: There are wood parts.
1: Can I tell you something, though?
0: Oh, is it good?
1: This just in. Gracie the giraffe has been found safe and healthy.
0: Where was she?
1: In the Texas Hill Country after being missing for nearly 2 weeks. She was spotted via helicopter on a neighboring property 4 miles south. She didn't get that far. She was 4 miles away on a neighbor's property.
0: So she just had it. She just needed to take a little stroll. She had a hot girl walk, but got lost.
1: Yes. KENS in San Antonio, CBS 5, says that, she has been returned to her owner. $5,000.
0: That's amazing.
1: The neighbor needed $5,000.
0: You think they took the giraffe?
1: No, I don't think they took the... Okay. But I feel like you're going to give the neighbor $5,000, even though it was like four miles from you the whole time. But even think about that. Your neighbor is 4 miles away. That just goes to show you how big these properties are.
0: Mm-hmm. When I read this story, the headline, I thought it was fake. I'm like, what do you mean a giraffe is missing?
1: Gracie the giraffe.
0: Gracie the giraffe.
1: Gracie is home and safe.
0: I bet the owners were, like, just a mess. I'm glad that she's back.
1: I mean, well, when you spend that much on a giraffe and, like, you take care of a giraffe, like, probably right away you realize, oh, no.
0: Oh, no. But then you have to call the authorities and all that.
1: Yeah.
0: Can you just imagine driving?
1: I would think they have to probably partially pay for the search and the...
0: I believe so. But, like, just driving down the highway and then, like, that's a giraffe right there?
1: Yeah.
0: I don't know if it's your lucky day.
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0: KUZZ, Brent and Ness in the morning. Okay, so you've been talking about this for a little bit, because I know you, when it's hot, if there's a place you enjoy cooling off, you like to go buy a sandwich at a very specific Jersey Mike's, and you think they have great AC in that building.
1: I think it's the top-notch AC that I've ever experienced. It's on Ming.
0: Okay.
1: And honestly, on a hot day, oh, like I want to go and get my sandwich and just sit in there. And then I was thinking about it. What places in Kern County have the best AC? So when you're trying to like beat the heat and just like cool down. And again, not loitering, like not going in there just to, but you enjoy the business because they have a great AC.
0: You know, one, because I've been thinking about this and like there wasn't anything that really came to my head. And then the only thing I thought of is who actually has great AC. And you can do something like to save somebody else's life. The Houch and Blood Bank on Bolt House.
1: Oh my God, you're right.
0: Like, they have great air conditioning.
1: You're so comfortable
0: while you're doing your blood donation. You can sit there, scroll on your phone, like while you're donating blood. But yes, like they have really good air conditioning.
1: I didn't even think of that when we did our tour. Their AC is phenomenal, and that you could save a life. And they have La Rosa ice cream bars.
0: So bonus.
1: Bonus of it. So when you're trying to beat the heat.
0: Okay, so is there a place that in town you feel has really good air conditioning? 842-5555, 842-5555.
1: Yeah, we're just trying to jot all of these down. It's going to be hot, and we need places to

0: Hi, good morning, KUZZ. Okay, where in town has great air conditioning?
1: Adventist Health Hospital.
0: You know what? I think, honestly, that's what drives Nurse Jackie to work every day.
2: Yeah, a good AC.
0: Well, I mean, saving lives and helping patients. Yeah. But then number three on the list, great AC. Yeah. Thank you very much.
1: All right, thanks, guys.
0: Hi, good morning. Is there a place where you think they have great AC?
3: Well, I've been saying it, and Ness will probably like this, but the Rice Bowl and Billy's is both kind of dark and good for life.
0: Yeah. They're cool in there, both of them.
2: Both of them. You are correct. Good food and some good AC.
0: Paper wrap chicken for the win.
2: Woo! I love me some paper wrap chicken. We had a lot of people text in about Studio Movie Grill.
0: Yeah, it's very cold in there.
2: It is so cold, but I love it.
0: It's great. It's great to watch a movie.
2: It is so good. And somebody said California Pizza Co. on Ming and Rosemary's.
0: Oh, I do. Well, and the ice cream is a bonus.
2: Growing up, though, because we grew up with like a swamp cooler. Oh, that is something, especially when it gets in the triple digits.
0: Yeah.
2: We used to go to the library because they would have like activities that they were doing, and a library AC, 10 out of 10.
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0: 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Coming up next, Ness sent me something yesterday that she thinks is ruining my mental health. We will talk about that. Right now, it's Jeff Lamucci.
9: Good Friday morning, everybody. Cops get their man after a dog attack in California City. We'll have that story after we check traffic. Just one incident for you. Southbound I-5 north of Highway 138. Keep an eye out as they kind of wrap up the situation after a bumper fell into the fast lane there. In the news this morning, a 68-year-old man wanted in connection to a deadly dog attack in California City has been captured. Kenneth Dobbins was arrested Thursday after a tip led Los Angeles County Sheriff's deputies to his location in Lancaster. Dobbins is accused in the June 18th incident that left 12-year-old Fernando Moreno dead at Central Park in Cal City, where two children were attacked by dogs allegedly owned by Dobbins. Investigators say Moreno drowned after running into a lake while trying to escape the attack. His sister was injured. Dobbins was booked into Laredo Jail on charges including involuntary manslaughter. A sentencing hearing for a Bakersfield man convicted of killing his three-week-old son has been delayed until July 7th. A judge on Wednesday granted a defense attorney more time to complete paperwork for a future parole review hearing in the case of Eduardo Gutierrez, who was found guilty in January of second-degree murder, assault on a child causing death, and child abuse. Gutierrez was 24 when his infant son Valentin was found unresponsive after being left alone with him in November 2024. Gutierrez told the child's mother, "I made him stop crying." After the infant was critically injured, the baby later died from abusive head trauma and other injuries at Valley Children's Hospital. A man is dead after being swept over a nearly 600-foot waterfall in Yosemite National Park.
10: The 22-year-old died last Saturday at Nevada Falls. A witness who is a former volunteer lifeguard tells SF Gate she saw the man get into the water upstream of the rushing waterfall. She jumped into the water in an attempt to save him and nearly lost her own life. Another witness extended a walking stick into the water, which she was able to grab onto to avoid going over herself. The Mariposa County Sheriff's Office identified the victim on Monday and says his family was with him in the park. His body has since been recovered from the water. I'm Mark Mayfield.
9: On a much lighter note now, a sleep specialist is giving tips for falling asleep. Dr. Michelle Droop is a sleep medicine specialist at the Cleveland Clinic, who says it should normally take 10 to 20 minutes to fall asleep, and any shorter could suggest sleep deprivation or an underlying sleep issue.
11: The most common ones would be chronic insomnia is where people will have difficulties with sleep latency, as well as the restless leg syndrome. Obstructive sleep apnea tends to be much more leading to a lot of awakenings.
9: If it takes longer, she recommends keeping a consistent sleep schedule, exercising regularly, and avoiding caffeine at night. She also says don't get into bed until you feel sleepy. Southern Valley weather, sunny and 92 in Bakersfield today, mostly clear and 60 tonight. Sunny, cooler tomorrow, high about 86. Right now, 75 degrees at 829. I'm Jeff Lamucci for Bakersfield's News Leader, KUZZ.

0: KUZZ, Kenny Chesney, and get along. It is 839. So I took a screenshot on my phone to talk about this, and it says 8:20.
1: Oh, got it. That's funny.
0: It's 8:39. So a new study says being too kind attracts a lot of disrespect and increases the risk of chronic illnesses, both physical and mental.
1: Mm-hmm.
0: Why did you send this to me?
1: Because you are one of the nicest human beings who will go above and beyond for people.
0: I mean, so are you.
1: No, we're talking about you. And this has been a conversation that you and I have had about, like, you got to say no.
0: Oh, so basically this is a I told you so Instagram post.
1: No, I'm just like, I'm concerned about you and you're not listening to me. So I'm like, hey, look what I found on Instagram. Maybe you'll read this article.
0: So what it says is people who constantly put others' needs ahead of their own may experience higher levels of stress, emotional exhaustion, and burnout. I don't know why I'm laughing when I'm saying this.
1: I don't know, maybe because of the conversations we've had recently.
0: Maybe. Over time, chronic stress can affect sleep, immune function, mood, and overall well-being. Experts say being kind does not mean saying yes to everything. Rather, healthy relationships are built on mutual respect, where compassion is paired with self-respect and the ability to set limits when necessary.
1: Mm-hmm.
0: You need to set strong boundaries. That will improve mental health, reduce stress, and lead to healthier relationships. The goal is not to be less kind. It's to be kind without neglecting yourself.
1: And I think you and I have been having this conversation about being honest with people. Like, if you can't pour into somebody's cup because your cup is empty, then you need to rest and, like, circle back on it.
0: I think a big thing for me, and you and I talk about this a lot, and I'm honestly not disagreeing with anything that you have said or this article has said. Like, I'm a big believer in you got to show up for your people.
1: Yeah.
0: Like that, like, you know, more than half of life is just showing up. And so you're right, though. I mean, like,
1: I
0: have a hard time with this. I have a hard time with this.
1: This is what I learned from one of my friends. It's like if it's a once in a lifetime, like a wedding, that is an important thing to show up. If it's something like a lunch or whatnot that we can reschedule and do it at a later time, that is something that we can push to the side. It's not saying like I don't want, like, you're not important to me. It's just a matter of, like, right now my cup is completely empty. So let's just give me a week or two and then we'll push that.
0: I do feel, though, sometimes it's like, I mean, because we've all had, right? Like, what if that's the lunch where somebody, you know, like, is just going through a hard time and needs to talk to somebody? Or, you know, you hear, and yes, I'm getting really dramatic.
1: I know,
0: and extreme.
1: I'm like, you're taking it
0: but yes, like, somebody, there are people who feel alone sometimes, like, feel like,
1: yeah,
0: like, and they need someone. I don't want to be that person that doesn't show up. And I mean, we're talking about lots of different things too. It could be,
1: but,
0: you know, changing your schedule to, like, do this or that. I do hear you.
1: I understand you. And this is where I say, I get it, because you're a type of person, like, you don't want anyone to feel the way you feel. So you pour into them to
0: make
1: sure that that's not the case. But I just worry sometimes. And I've told you, I joke with Brent, but I'm not joking. Like, and he knows it, that I will purposely, I don't ask Brent for stuff because I know he'll do it.
0: Do you need something right now?
1: No, I literally, because he goes, well, why didn't you tell me? I was like, because I know you would, and I don't want you to. So again.
0: Well, I appreciate that. I know you are looking out for me.
1: But today, if your cup is empty, just take a break. Take a little snooze, a little siesta. We don't have to be everything. Everybody's everything.
0: That's a good lesson. I just have a hard time with it.
1: Take a siesta.
0: I do like naps.
1: It's siesta summer.
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0: KUZZ, Brent and Ness in the morning, 8:48. Coming up, Taco Bell fans, we got something for you.
1: Dude, I'm actually kind of excited about this.
0: Dan and Shay, say so.

0: Dan and Shay and Say So. That is their latest. It's Brent and Ness in the Morning, 8:52. Came out yesterday. Taco Bell is working on an unlimited meals subscription. So for $63 a month, you'd be able to get, I guess, like go to Taco Bell maybe once a day. When they say unlimited, there's zero. I mean, you can't just walk out with like $500 of food every day.
1: No, it's probably within limits.
0: Yes. But a lot of people who eat at Taco Bell all the time are already ecstatic. Here's the thing. For somebody like me, I don't go to Taco Bell enough to justify $63 a month.
1: No.
0: But if you're somebody like, let's say, a high school student.
1: A college.
0: Right. That like maybe, you know, Taco Bell's right across the street from your campus.
1: Yeah.
0: You know, and so you do go there all the time and you're spending hundreds of dollars. Like,
1: I would want a on the nacho fries. Yeah, their nacho fries are bomb. My son, that's one of his favorites, is Taco Bell. So if he was like older, he probably would be like getting that subscription.
0: They don't have an official date yet. It will originally kind of roll out in certain test markets and then go nationwide. I could see if you are a big Taco Bell person, like why you would love this. $63 a month for, I mean, you'd be able to maybe eat there once a day, get a free meal every day.
1: But if you're going for a family of four, how much is it?
0: Right. Yeah. So it's like you got to weigh the cost.
1: No. Okay. If Chili's had that,
0: you'd already be signed up.
1: Sign me up. If it was Chili's. Heck yeah. And then if it was like an extra $10 for the Presidente, throw that in there too.
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0: 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Right now, it's Jeff Lamucci.
11: Thank you, Brent. Good morning, everybody. Taxes are going up in a small Kern County community. We'll tell you where after your last look at traffic on this Friday. Everything flowing in the green this hour. 178, 99, Taft Highway, Interstate 5, all open and clear. A family is mourning the loss of a young girl who died in a suspected DUI crash in East Bakersfield. Asmaret Mayall was killed last September when 20-year-old Cesar Magana Mendoza allegedly drove drunk and sped through an intersection on Panama Lane near Cottonwood Road, striking a Toyota carrying the 6-year-old. On Thursday, prosecutors presented evidence including security video showing a car speeding before the accident. Asmaret's mother, Jacqueline Del Toro, spoke to 23ABC at yesterday's hearing.
12: You know, we're really into animals and horseback riding, so that was something that we shared together, and I definitely miss having someone to do that with and sharing that joy.
11: The crash injured 3 other people in the Toyota, including an infant. Magana Mendoza remains in custody and will be arraigned July 14th. The Arvin City Council has voted to place a 1-cent sales tax increase on the November ballot. City leaders say the proposal is aimed at addressing a budget shortfall and maintaining essential services. The measure could raise about $2.2 million annually as the city faces serious financial strain without new revenue. The council also approved $26,000 for a campaign firm to help promote the measure. If approved by voters, the sales tax would rise to 9.25%. Jurors are deadlocked in the federal trial of the man accused of sparking the deadly Palisades fire. On Thursday, they told the judge they were unable to reach a verdict in the case against Jonathan Rindernecht, who's accused of starting the Lachman fire on New Year's Eve, which reignited into the Palisades fire days later. Prosecutors argue Rindernecht deliberately set the fire in the Palisades out of resentment toward the wealthy, while the defense argues there is no direct physical evidence tying him to that fire. The Palisades fire killed 12 people and destroyed thousands of homes. Deliberations will resume at 9 o'clock this morning. Meanwhile, wildfire rebuilding efforts are leading to job growth in L.A. County.
6: In May, the county added 2,300 construction jobs. Postings for new construction jobs were also up 45% compared to May of last year. A report by the Los Angeles County Economic Development Corporation says it's an indication that rebuilding in Pacific Palisades and Altadena is helping the local economy. Motion picture and sound recording also added 2,800 jobs, but the total number of jobs in the industry is down by 6,700 compared to a year ago. In all, L.A. County added about 9,000 jobs in May for a total of more than 4,618,000 jobs. I'm Tammy Trujillo.
11: Southern Valley weather now. Sunny in Bakersfield today. High 92. Mostly clear tonight. 60 for the low. Sunny again tomorrow and a bit cooler. Saturday's high 86. Right now, 77 degrees at 8:58. I'm Jeff Lamucci for Bakersfield's news leader, KUZZ.
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1: One more for you. 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
0: It's brought to you by Mosquito Joe of Bakersfield. 90 Saturday night, tomorrow night, too, starting at 6. I can't.

0: KUZZ Brent and Ness in the morning. Supposedly, we're a week away from one of the biggest pop culture events of all time, but there's a new theory about it.
1: Oh, I need this theory.
0: Talk about that. George Burns.

0: KUZZ Brent and Ness in the morning. So you've probably read that, July 3rd, Madison Square Garden in New York City is rented out for what most people expect to be Taylor Swift's wedding. Part of the reason, according to different people like with inside sources are, yes, you can get into Madison Square Garden. There are no there's underground tunnels. They've always had that for like celebrities and performers that go there. You know, the Knicks players when they play there, the hockey players, the Rangers. So like it's a good place, you know, that you can get in and out without maybe having your picture taken. Yeah. And also drones overhead can't take any pictures of your ceremony.
1: Honestly,
0: so it's a place you can be private.
1: I think it's the most perfect venue because she can change it up to what it's going to look however she wants it to look, A, and B, the privacy of this, because this is going to be, I hate to say it, our royal wedding.
0: And they do already have permits that are filed. Like with their names, like their business names, like, I mean, they're hiring private security. They're working with the local police, like they're closing traffic lanes. But the new theory is it's all fake.
1: Do you think it's like a decoy?
0: Like they are spending all of this money to distract from the fact that they are going to get married someplace totally else. It's worth it to them. It's worth spending because she's a billionaire. So it's worth spending $30 million.
1: But doesn't she have a connection to this building? Like,
0: I mean, she has. Yeah, she's performed there several times.
1: So I don't know.
0: I don't know that I believe that.
1: I don't
0: that.
1: Think it's a decoy, because this is going way too far. Because people are openly talking about the wedding and stuff like that. I think it's going to be there because of privacy.
0: Yeah.
1: But am I going to be stalking my Instagram on July 3rd? Absolutely. This is going to be like one of the biggest events of 2026.
0: Well, and the other rumor is, Kenny Chesney was originally scheduled to perform at the Sphere next weekend.
1: Yes!
0: And he canceled. And he's saying, and he's not necessarily wrong, that, you know, Vegas is really not that busy right now. Like, costs, all the thing. He's not, like, there are other things. If you're going to Vegas on the 4th of July, it didn't make sense to sell tickets. But a lot of people feel like, well, he may also have something else on the calendar, so they just canceled the show.
1: Who do you predict, country-wise, top three that might be there?
0: I could see
1: Kenny, obviously.
0: I could definitely see Kenny. I could see, who's Taylor really close to? Tim and Faith, maybe? I mean, like, she and Tim, I feel like got relatively close. I mean, who else? Kelsey. She's pretty close with Kelsey.
1: Mm. Yeah. We're all going to be stalking to see who's at this wedding. It's going to be the biggest thing, I'm telling you. But, like, good for her that she found her happiness. And she looks so happy.
0: Yes. Congrats, Taylor and Travis. Maybe big day, week away.
2: 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Maybe we should really Warren Siders. 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July 2nd, the Tachi Palace Casino Resort.

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0: 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All right, so you could win $250 just for sharing your opinion. 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You just got to take our music survey.
1: Yeah, text the word music to 661-842-5555, and you'll be entered to win $250. I mean, this is when your opinion can literally pay off.
0: Yeah, and you just listen to some clips of songs, tell us what you love, what you like, what you're starting to get tired of. And yeah, just by doing that, number one, it definitely makes a difference as to what you hear. But two, yeah, like Ness said, you're entered to win $250. 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
1: KUZZ, Brandon Lake and Cody Johnson, When a Cowboy Prays, 9:52. That's about it for us. Hope you have a great weekend. You got some fun stuff planned?
2: Okay, so we're going to Ravine tomorrow. We're going to go to the Ravine Water Park, get a pee out of the house this week.
1: Nice.
2: And then, if all goes well, Toy Story.
1: Oh, yeah.
2: On Sunday.
1: Julie and the girls aren't at home this weekend, so yeah, I've got like a fruit. I'm going to work a little bit. We got some projects that we're working on, but yeah, other than that, should be a pretty chill weekend.
2: It's supposed to be hot, though. Is it?
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2: well,
1: hot.
2: Guess what? We have the weather coming up, so we're going to find out.
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1: Weather brought to you by Bill Wright Toyota. Sunny with a high of 92 today, 68 overnight, but it is going to be a nice weekend. Tomorrow, 86, Sunday, 85. Currently in Bakersfield, 81 degrees as we kick off another hour of Bakersfield's Best Country on KUZZ. We will see you Monday. Have a great rest of your day. Mike and next. Aloha.
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1: 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Me or Ness? 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

0: off quick enough.
1: Yeah, we've been there. We've been there before. Happy Friday. Belsky here with you. Midland tickets sometime between now and noon. 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

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He also got himself a golf ball to the neck. Hit by one of his buddies. I don't know why I'm laughing. It's not really that funny, but it kind of is. There he is, Kate Brown at KUZZ.

0: 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Happy National Beautician. That's not a real word. Beautician's Day. National Beautician's Day. Happy National Canoe. I'm going to give up on this. Canoe Day. National Coconut Day. So get your hair did. Go get in your canoe and play with a coconut. 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

All right, let me narrow it down for you. My last pair of tickets for Midland, I said sometime between 10 o'clock this morning and noon. How about between now and 11? Your chance to win coming up right here on KUZZ.

country. 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

Zalski here with you for this Friday, 10:36. Midland is coming to town, and I've got one more pair of tickets to give away. And I'm going to do that right now. I'm going to take caller 10. Clear the phone lines, and I'll take caller 10 at 661-842-5555. Caller 10, you're going to get to go see Midland live in concert July 16th, Dignity Health Theater. And all you got to be is caller 10, 661-842-5555. 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
1: Yes, finally.
0: Finally. That's what I said. What took you so long?
1: I know, right?
0: What is your name?
1: Cecilia.
0: Well, congratulations. You got two tickets to go see Midland on July 16th, Dignity Health Theater.
1: Thank you. 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
0: 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Sunny, only up to 93 this afternoon, and down to 68 overnight tonight. 85 tomorrow and Sunday, looking at 90 on Monday. 84 right now as we kick off another hour. Bakersfield's best country only here.

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1: Okay, so if you needed life advice, which one of us would you come to? Me or Ness? 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

Hope your Friday's going well. We're almost halfway through it, so there's that. There's a goal to work towards. If you get to noon, we'll be about halfway through it. Right now, James Otto just got started loving you on KUZZ.

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0: It's Chase Rice, which sounds like something you do if you really like rice. 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
1: We've been to both Carolinas, seen a big Montana sky, driven up and down the coast a few times, London, Paris, paradise. But ain't got much memory of the scenes, come to think I missed them all.

you take Eric Church, you take Hardy, you take Morgan Wallen, lock them all in a room, and something's going to happen. And this is what happened. It's MacArthur on KUZZ.

0: MacArthur on KUZZ, 1127 with Belsky. You put some big shows on your calendar. 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Maybe it'll happen. You never know. Keep listening. 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

0: You should never get in the way of a man and his horse. It's just common knowledge. It's Cody Johnson. 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
1: He's a ranch hand in a pinch, man. 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

0: Molly Green, Think As You Drunk on KUZZ, Bakersfield's Best Country. 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
0: 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Enjoy it while you can. Sunny, only 93 this afternoon, then down to 68 overnight tonight, and then tomorrow and Sunday, sunny and 85, and then only back up to 90 on Monday, 86 right now, as we kick off another hour of Bakersfield's Best Country right here on KUZZ. My name is Mike Bell. I got the cafe, your requests, your shout-outs, your dedications. It's all

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1: 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Me or Ness? 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

0: I don't know if you've ever taken one of our KUZZ new music surveys. 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
0: Weather brought to you by Bill Wright Toyota. Going to be nice. Sunny and only 92 this afternoon, and then down to 68 overnight tonight. Maybe leave the windows open a little bit. Air out the house. 85 tomorrow and Sunday. We're looking at 90 on Monday. We got 88 right now. As we kick off another hour of Bakersfield's best country, only here on KUZ.

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1: Okay, so if you needed life advice, which one of us would you come to? Me or Ness? We'll ask you on Monday morning.
2: 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And we kick off Red, White, and Q with Carniceria La Carreta and Royal Coach RV.
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Luco wants to be by you. So we're going to let him. Let's get real close to the radio right now. And he can be by you. 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

0: Bottle, Randy Houser on KUZZ 152 on this Friday with me, Radio's Mike Bell. 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
0: 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Going to be nice this weekend. Sunny and only 92 this afternoon. And down to 68 overnight tonight. And then, check this out, 85 tomorrow and Sunday and only 90 on Monday. 90 right now as we kick off another hour of Bakersfield's Best Country right here on KUZZ. My name is Mike Bell. I thank you so much for hanging with me. I had such a great time. I'm going to come back here tomorrow morning at 6 a.m. and do it all over again. I invite you to join me. Come on, get up early on Saturday with me, please. Ken McLeod is up next, but I'll see you tomorrow. I'll see you Monday at 10.

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I bet you if you wanted to go out and take the kiddos to go see Toy Story 5, you got a much better shot at getting a group of tickets together than you did last week at this time.

0: is Bakersfield's Best Country, KUZZ. Well, I am coming back in a week or so. I got next week off, so I'm going to be taking a little vacation. But, hey, we got to get through Friday first, right? Get into the weekend. We're going to do that. We've got Treaty Oak Revival tickets coming your way to the Mid-State Fair. That'll be after 5 o'clock. I am so thrilled to tell you that some of my favorite people from television are coming back. That's coming up. And we also have to have, because we're getting closer and closer to the big day. No, not America's 250th birthday. No, no, no. Of course, talking about Travis and Taylor's wedding. Got another update on that and more World Cup stuff for you. All on the way.
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0: WZZ Bakersfield's best country here. It is 2:53, and I don't know about y'all, but I watched the World Cup game yesterday between the United States and Turkey. It was a great game. Honestly, I thought it was a great game. Yes, we lost in the last minute or so, but it didn't really have much of a impact on us. And but the team knows where we're going to face in the knockout round. We'll take on Bosnia and Herzegovina in the round of 32 next Wednesday at Levi's Stadium, or San Francisco Bay Stadium, as it's called this month. Now, at least they're going to be playing in one of the most highest-rated places. A study ranked the 11 World Cup host venues in the United States from best to worst for fans across seven different areas, like beer, water prices, hotel rates, temperatures, crime rates, even mosquitoes. They compiled the list. Top stadium is Gillette Stadium in Foxborough, Massachusetts. Arrowhead Stadium in Kansas City was second. Mercedes-Benz in Atlanta third. And Lumen Field in Seattle was fourth. And again, as I mentioned, Levi's Stadium in Santa Clara was number five. So top five. However, out of the 11, the worst rated was SoFi Stadium, or Los Angeles Stadium in Inglewood, as it said. Mostly due to the cost of food, lodging, and parking. So, the United States team will not be going back there anytime soon, probably.
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0: Hey folks, Jeff Salters here, noted barbecue guy. That's right, Bakersfield's best barbecue. And I'm here with my good friend, Michael Binge. You know him as, hey folks, it's Michael Binge, noted barbecue connoisseur. So I'm going to do a little on-the-spot interview here. Michael Binge, you come here once, twice a year now. You get to come hang out, your family's here. And every time you come, I know you always get you just a grip of barbecue. So Michael Binge, what's your favorite Salty's barbecue item?
2: Well, you know, bud, I have to get a bunch of food because I got a big family out here. So we always load up on family. Family packs. Could be two, could be three, but then we have to get extra bread and extra sides and the spicy mac and cheese and the green beans. They absolutely love that stuff. So you know what I'll be doing? I'll be doing that tomorrow night.
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0: California Grill,
2: Texas approved.
0: Oh, it's good. Weather brought to us by Bill Wright Toyota. Heading into the weekend, looking at sunny and 92 the rest of the afternoon here. Clear and 69 tonight. We'll see 86 tomorrow and 85 on Sunday. Right now, 91. To kick off another hour of Bakersfield's Best Country here on KUZZ with a dad joke your way next. Here's Ella and Morgan.

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1: 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Me or Ness? 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

0: Hi, this is Caden, and this is my dad with the dad joke of the day.
1: Thank you, Boog. Here we go with today's dad joke for you. The meteorologist who invented the heat index passed away yesterday. He was 88, but it felt like he was 99.

0: The hardest days after any weekend? Those exhausting first five.
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Jelly on KUZZ, quarter after three. Coming up, well, we're doing them almost every day now as the countdown's next week. It's going to happen while I'm on vacation. So, latest update on the Travis and Taylor wedding coming your way.

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That's Bakersfield's Best Country, KUCZ. Well, how am I doing? I'm doing pretty good, actually. It's a good Friday. It is 3:22. We got a happy hour coming up at 5 o'clock. I got tickets for Treaty Oak Revival for you coming. First here's Chase Matthew from the class of 2026.

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KUZZ. She's going to be at the Mid-State Fair for the first time in a couple of years. That's Dasha. Of course, she's from San Luis Obispo. All right, well, the spectacle that will be Taylor Swift and Travis Kelce's wedding next weekend is now being reported as a multi-day event. A source says that there will be an intimate gathering at Madison Square Garden on July 2nd. That's Thursday, with about 100 people in attendance. Now, some people think that's going to be the actual wedding date. And then on July 3rd, there's going to be between 1,000 and 2,000 guests at a much larger party. Now, Taylor, of course, will have multiple outfit changes. Travis's dad, Ed, said he is super excited about it. He says, Taylor is such a sweetheart, and quote, truly the girl next door, just like Kylie Kelce, his other daughter-in-law. Since fans are speculating that either Taylor herself or her famous friends will perform at her wedding. Last year, she even hinted that Ed Sheeran, one of her best friends, would possibly be taking the stage at least somewhere. So there you go. It's going to happen while I'm off on vacation, so I'll report back after.

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1: We're going to gain weight this weekend. 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
2: Oh, ladies and gentlemen, let's raise our hands. It is officially the weekend. We got here. Let's keep on rolling.

Springfield's best country. Don't forget to turn out them lights. Hey, don't forget, you can win a Traeger barbecue, which is right here in our studio. An Old Dominion concert ticket pack, a $100 gift card for all the meat to grill. Red, White, and Q starts Monday with Brent and Ness.

0: And of course, speaking of boots, maybe you can get some before Amazon Prime ends today. Yeah, it's all been the last 3 days. It's not Amazon Prime Day anymore. It's Amazon Prime whenever we feel like it. 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I know the Home Office of Pumpkin Center did not. 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
0: 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Well, let's see here. We're going to see sunny and 92 the rest of the afternoon here. Clear and 69 tonight. Saturday, 86. Sunday, 85. Not bad at all. 92 now as we kick off another final hour of the work week right here on KUZZ. Coming up, the return of a couple of guys I cannot believe are back on TV. I'll tell you who they are on the way.

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2: 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And we kick off Red, White, and Q with Carniceria La Carreta and Royal Coach RV.
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KUZZ. Well, charges officially dropped against Bailey Zimmerman in New Mexico after, well, full restitution was made for the damages. Bailey's lawyer said, hey, it's all good. Well, I'm paraphrasing.

WZZ Bakersfield's Best Country. I don't know what these two guys had, but they had the it factor for me. I'll tell you who they are and who's coming back after Dustin Lynch.

0: KUZZ Bakersfield's Best Country here, 425 here with Ken McLeod. Okay, I have this theory that the world went to hell in a handbasket when Sonic stopped using those two guys in the car for their commercials during COVID. Remember the two guys, TJ and Peter? They were icons. They were hilarious with their ad libs on their commercials. I love those commercials so much. You remember them.
1: This is perfect, celebrating our anniversary with a strawberry shortcake shake.
2: Yeah, I got the strawberry shortcake cone. Wait, what anniversary?
1: Of coming here yesterday?
2: Our one-day anniversary.
1: You totally forgot.
2: No,
1: oh, my.
2: No, I didn't forget.
1: Gosh, so you didn't get me anything.
2: I did. No, I remembered, and I got you this.
1: Oh, man, what is it?
2: Go ahead, open it up.
1: Is it a watch?
2: No, it's not a watch.
1: Oh, man, you know I needed a watch.
2: Man, these honey mustard and Swiss chicken sandwiches, good or what?
1: Sonic totally scored with this flavor, man. It's like Swiss.
2: No, it's swish.
1: No, the sound a basketball makes going through a net?
2: Yeah, swish.
1: Swish.
2: Swish is the sound of the ball
1: it's
2: going through the net. Swish.
1: Okay, why don't we settle this over a game of horse?
2: Yeah, try horse.
1: Okay, why don't we settle this over a game of horse?
0: Okay, I love those guys. Absolutely. Well, they're back. Are you ready? TJ Jagodowski and Peter Gross are improv comedians out of Chicago. And the duo is now doing commercials for Jiffy Lube.
3: Whoa, where are we?
4: We're at Jiffy Lube. Just pulled in to get a 15-minute oil change service.
3: We are. We're at Jiffy Lube.
4: Yeah.
3: Okay.
4: Why?
3: Wow,
4: what's,
3: man.
4: What's up?
3: Weirdest dream. You and I were sitting in the car, and we were talking, and we weren't at Jiffy Lube.
4: No,
3: I
4: that's
3: know.
4: Weird.
3: I know.
4: No, but it's fine. Don't worry. We're at Jiffy Lube.
3: Okay.
4: Yeah.
3: Can you order me some fries?
4: Sure.
0: They even referenced going back to Sonic. I love it. Check them out. They're back on TV. Can world peace be far behind now that they're back?
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0: All right, our traffic report right now. Here's what we've got. We got a couple of things already. People are apparently not paying attention on their way out of town. We've got a collision, Baina Road and Tower Line out by the landfill. We have a car fire at northbound 99 just north of the 223. Another hazard with a semi blocking the road at northbound 5 at Fraser Mountain Park Road. And another hazard westbound 58 at Beelville Road. That's what we have so far. Be careful out there. In the meantime, our forecast, looking at 92 the rest of the afternoon, 69 tonight, 86 tomorrow, and 85 Sunday. It's 92 right now. Final half hour of the work week. Get to the happy hour at the top of the hour on the way.

0: 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All right, it is time now for
1: Headline of the Day.
0: All right, here we go. Trader Joe's new sweet and sour gummy worms need to come with a warning. Apparently, the new candy released in May for just $3.95 a bag are being received well for their taste with natural fruit juices, no sugar, but does come with a side effect. It's going to send you sprinting to the bathroom. Eating a handful has had that effect on many people, and it's the same effect as having a colonoscopy prep product. One poster said, I ate a serving and a half and can confirm it cleans you out fast. Fiber is working overtime in these worms. So, the warning needs to say, do not eat this whole bag in one sitting, or you'll be the one sitting. It's Ken and I with St. Dominguez of Oasis Air and Solar. What can we do to prepare for when high temperatures hit?
2: 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Close your blinds. Make sure your filters are clean. Your outdoor units could be in the shade. Don't let your house get so hot that it can't catch up.
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0: 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KUZT traffic and weather.
1: All right, here's what we still have on the board for you here. We do have a car fire northbound 99 just north of the 223. Wrapping that up there. We have a hazard westbound 58 at Beelville Road. And now we've got a report of a fire on the 58 on the Westside Parkway right at Coffee Road, right over there by Frugati's. So be careful in that area. Our forecast for tonight, clear skies 69. Tomorrow, sunny and 86. Sunday, sunny and 85. Right now, it's 92 as we get ready for the happy hour. It's KUZZ.